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1: She said, good things take time, we're not in a rush. We can pick a tempo that we know can work for both of us. Saying that it's only you I made a fuss for. Give you my all and much more.

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1: 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I like to move it, move it. I like to move it, move it. You like to

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1: I'm hearing sirens in the night. I'm losing battles with a voice that I can fight. These streets are far from black and white.

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0: 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Tik rinktiniai hitai. 24 valandas per parą, 7 dienas per savaitę.
1: I'm trying to sell you another lie. You already bought too many.

Radijo stotis Geras FM. I've been on the run, I've been losing my mind. Can't seem to get it right. Try hard to get further, maybe next time. State of mind. We've been losing our cool, getting into fights. Can't seem to make it right. Deep breath, small steps, should we draw the line? When you're by my side,